just stay together in the presence of the Lord. Those who are able to stand up, I ask you to stand up upon your feet. All those watching from Australia, from Europe, from America, from South America, from the Middle East, from Israel, Siberia, from North Korea,

listening, open up your hands, because your body becomes right now a temple of the Holy Spirit. To receive the Holy Spirit tonight, wherever you are listening,

seconds, and let's all pray in one accord for Europe. 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

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Should I never meet you again in this walk of life, I can promise you that I'll be waiting at the river for you.

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Praise God.

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And when it does, the dead in Christ is going to rise first. Then we which are alive and remain shall be caught up together to meet the Lord in the clouds, and forever we shall be with Him. 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

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I'm ready for that camel train to leave this old world behind. Soon and very soon it's going to happen. Thank you, singers and musicians.

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Ladies and gentlemen, introducing the musical prophet, Al G. Al G. Al G. Al G. Al G. Al G. Al G. Al G. Al G.

to never let me cross your mind. 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Okay, we're ready. Okay. Bill over smiling, man. He liked that. Damn, that song's old. I did that when I was 3 years old, man.

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When you saw him coming, would you meet him at the door with arms outstretched in welcome to your heavenly visitor? Or would you need to change some things before you let him in, like burn some magazines and maybe put the Bible where they've been? Could you let Jesus walk right in, or would you rush about to hide your worldly music and put some hymn books out? Oh, I know that you'd give your nicest room to such an honored guest, and all the food that you would serve to him would be the very best. And you'd keep assuring him that you were glad to have him there, that serving him in your home was joy beyond compare. But would your family conversation keep up its normal pace? Or would you find it hard each meal to say a table grace? Would you be glad to have him meet your very closest friends? Or would you hope they stayed away until his visit ends? Would you take him with you everywhere that you'd plan to go? Or maybe change your plans for just a day or so? Would you be glad to have him stay forever on and on? Or would you sigh with great relief when finally he had gone? You know, it might be interesting to know the things you'd do if Jesus came in person to spend some time with you.

0: Hans Elvis is a little gospel singer. 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
0: See, y'all know it, and I don't.

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Praise God, I said I can feel that. I've got an idea that some of you watching by television, listening by radio, the devil has told you might as well quit, but he's a liar. All you've got to do is say it.

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1: Beautiful day opens and we enjoy the breath of life. Come and enter into his presence as creatures shaped by our one and only creator. He will carry us through paths of righteousness. He will fill us with joy and we will have eternal pleasure from his right hand. So as you begin this day, come and fill yourself with his presence. And whatsoever you may face, he will give you just a glimpse of his majesty and bountiful love. Come into his presence. Thank you.

Good morning, my brothers and sisters. Our text this morning comes from Romans 8 and verses 35 to 39. Who shall separate us from the love of Christ? Shall trouble or hardship or persecution or famine or nakedness or danger or sword? As it is written, for your sake we face death all day long. We are considered as sheep to be slaughtered. No, in all these things we are more than conquerors through him who loved us. For I am convinced that neither death nor life, nor angels nor demons, neither the present nor the future, nor any powers, neither height nor depth, nor anything else in all creation will be able to separate us from the love of God that is in Christ Jesus our Lord. Yesterday we looked at the love Jesus commanded us to have. He expanded the idea of loving one's neighbor to loving one another. Today we look at the love he has for us and what that means for our eternal security with him. Could there be any stronger encouragement to our faith than what we have just read here? I mean, can anything really separate us from the love of God? Paul seems to believe and thus declares that nothing can separate us from God's love. No, friends, not affliction, distress, persecution, hunger, danger, none of these have any bearing whatsoever on God's favor, God's love for us. It doesn't matter the circumstances, despite how we might even feel. We must steadfastly rest in the truth that God is with us and for us. Rather than viewing our trials, our hardships, our unique circumstances as signs of God's abandonment of his people, Paul attributes all of them to life in a fallen world, a world that awaits final redemption. Because God doesn't shelter us, friends, from the difficulties of life. We need them for our spiritual growth. Or do we read in Romans 5, verses 3 to 5? We also rejoice in our sufferings, Paul says, because we know that suffering produces perseverance, and perseverance, character, and character, hope, and hope does not disappoint us. In fact, rather than the trials overcoming us or separating us from the love of Christ, Paul makes the bold claim that God actually enables us to conquer them. That we are more than conquerors. In other words, we are super conquerors, according to verse 37. And how can this be? It is not because the trials and suffering disappear, for they do not, and they won't. But rather, Paul's claim is that in the bigger plan of God, he's reminding us that in all things, God works for the good of all those who love him, those who have been called according to his purpose. Verse 28 of the same chapter. God assures us that the difficulties of life are working for us, for our good, and not against us.
And so he will permit trials to come our way, that we might use them for our good and for his glory. Let us get a perspective on how God views suffering, so that we will be better positioned to embrace our sufferings. All things work together for good, not by avoiding the hardships, but by God guiding all things to accomplish his purposes. So we may suffer, we may be imprisoned, and even to death. But the God who was faithful enough to us to send his Son will remain committed to finishing the job. Present battles indicate nothing about the overall war. God has already won. So now it is a matter of you and I faithfully following him as he does what he has promised, working out all things together for good according to his greater plan. So friends, when we feel tempted to be anxious about our standing with God, does he still love us when we are enduring these hardships that come to us? Remember, our standing in God, our eternal security in him, was never dependent on our love to him or for him, but rather his love for us. For I am convinced that neither death nor life, neither angels nor demons, neither the present nor the future, nor any powers, neither height nor depth, nor anything else in all creation will be able to separate us from this love of God, a love that is in Christ Jesus, our Lord. If God be for us, seriously, friends, who then can be against us? Heavenly Father, we thank you again for your word and for the reminder that you love us unconditionally. And Lord, that we will grow into our understanding of that love. We pray that we will endure our challenges, difficult circumstances. We will do so boldly and with the confidence that we know it will all work out together for good in the long run. So continue to minister to us as we go through this day. May you be glorified in all that we do. As again we ask these mercies through Christ, O Lord. Amen.

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He will carry us through paths of righteousness. He will fill us with joy and we will have eternal pleasure from His right hand. 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And whatsoever you may face, He will give you just a glimpse of His majesty and bounty.

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1: 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It's only your responsibility.

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We let it last. 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So I don't know. 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

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Thank you, Jesus.

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For it all will be over after a while. Let me sing that verse again, please.

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But his delight is in the law of the Lord, and in his law doth he meditate.

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His leaf also shall not wither, and whatsoever he doeth shall prosper. The ungodly are not so, but are like the chaff which the wind driveth away. Therefore the ungodly shall not stand in the judgment, nor sinners in the congregation of the righteous. For the Lord knoweth the way of the righteous, but the way of the ungodly shall perish.

Here's a song that I wrote just this last week, Monday morning, over the last several days and nights. I've been waking up in the middle of the night, just worrying about things, and some of them aren't even real. But I think the enemy loves to distract us. And if you get a little sick, he'll make you think, well, you better go check this out. You probably got cancer. It's going to end your life. Or he'll have you worrying about your family that it's going to end. And he'll have you worrying about your job and it's going to end. And but he just loves to weigh you down so you can't do what you were destined to do. And so in the middle of the night, I just kept singing these words, peace of God, cover me. And so today, this is just a brand new chorus, and I want you to feel free to try to sing it with us.

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Sometimes I get weak, and then I ask him.

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0: Hey, to the Islanders community, you know, listen, because the talent we got in the island have to shine bright. The Sandino Manuel Ely School of Artistic Training, a first made the call you. 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All you need that the desire for learn. 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No stay out. Come visit the Cultural Secretariat and get all the information. 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Remember, say you got till the 31st of August. This is totally free and that for everybody.
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1: Thank you. Thank you very kindly. You're wonderful. Welcome to Spectacular 1998. Are we having a good time or what? Great. Do remember to tell your friends that the place to be for Calypso for 1998 is right here at Spectacular Forum. We do have a beautiful show for you. Right about now, I'd like to do a song. You know, like last year, a dear friend of mine had some problems. And I am no expert on giving people advice, but I do know that I could write a song. And I wrote this song for my friend. And in so doing, I think that I wrote a song for just about all of us. Because what happened is that sooner or later, no matter what station in life you're at, you're going to need somebody to tell you exactly what I'm going to say here now. Pick yourself up. Dust yourself off and just start all over. You see, that you could be whatever you want to be if only you believe that you could be whatever you want to be.

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So all the ladies brought their husbands and boyfriends and what have you out to our show. That's so nice, that's so nice. Equality reigns, huh? So listen, I don't believe that I should be singing this song all by myself. I need some rhythm. I need some rhythm. I need some crowd inspiration, if you may. Put your hands together and give me some. I need it, I need it, I need it, I need it.

evangelical ones. No matter what happened to you, you could always rise above it. I hear some people say that the only reason why I'm taking drugs is because I had a little problem. And you know, it doesn't make sense. Hear why. You know, you never give up no matter how bleak. There's always a way.

Thank you very much. I really appreciate the fact that you appreciate my song. Thank you. This song is for all of us. 29 years. We can't do them all in one night. Later on in the year when I have Gypsy in concert, we're gonna have a wonderful time. But as of now, we're gonna just keep on doing this one. Cause I myself love it, cause I've had my full share of life's ups and downs. But that didn't do anything to me. Cause frankly, I believe no matter how low you sink, you could always rise above it. And that's my motto in life. I'll never be able to be down. Never.

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Cause it doesn't solve anything, the damn thing just never works. Never use one problem to try and solve a next problem. Cause if you do, tomorrow morning you'll wake up with much more problems. Pick yourself up.

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Listen. 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Let me hear that. What do you do? Wayne Bruno, ladies and gentlemen. How about it? Yeah. Uh-huh. Just let me do this one time just before I go. Just let me do this because I really love doing it. You're heavily burdened with your problems. There seems no way in the world that you can solve them. Mr. Frustration is always near. To further sink you in despair with just one more stare. But hope always lights the way. No matter how dark your day, your light would come shining through.

There's a song that I wrote just this last week, Monday morning, over the last several days and nights. I've been waking up in the middle of the night just worrying about things, and some of them aren't even real. But I think the enemy loves to distract us. And if you get a little sick, he'll make you think, well, you better go check this out. You probably got cancer. It's going to end your life. Or he'll have you worrying about your family that it's going to end. And he'll have you worrying about your job and it's going to end. But he just loves to weigh you down so you can't do what you were destined to do. And so in the middle of the night, I just kept singing these words, "Peace of God, cover me." And so today, this is just a brand new chorus, and I want you to feel free to try to sing it with us.

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Cover my mind, Lord. 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

Come on, everybody, let's give God this worship. 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

Hallelujah. 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